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1: 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Blues Train.

0: Ed, Alligator Records hele sin karriere, skriver, hun skriver at Alligator Records has been a cornerstone of the blues world for over 5 decades. The stories about the artists and sessions that have paved the way for so many others are a pleasure to read. As an Alligator artist, I'm truly grateful for what blues and Alligator Records have done for me and this genre. Skrev Shemika Copeland utenpå boka, altså som Bruce Glover skrev da om sitt store selskap.
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2: I'm gonna ask my doctor, baby. I'm gonna ask my doctor for a cure. And she said, you don't need no doctor, boy. You just need to let him boogie.

0: 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Etta James, At Last, Chess Acoustic Sounds. 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Veldig kjent artist, Bobby Charles. 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En gitarist som veldig god på slide, som spilte i Fleetwood Mac en gang i tiden. Diverse artister. Let's Play Chess. 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John Primer and Friends. 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Young Rel, Shows, In Chicago, Clarksdale and Tacoma, Reckless Records, Gina Coleman, Ida Cox, The Uncrowned Queen of the Blues, Square Space Records.
1: Takk til bluesprofessoren for nyheter i bluesverdenen. Og vi spilte I forkant av det, så spilte vi altså King, Find Your Way Home. Det viktig, hentet de fra Exile Grace. Så får vi den dyktige, opprinnelige nederlandske bluesartisten som bor i Wien I Østerrike, har gjort I mange år, kommer med sin fløyelsvakre stemme. Og synger for oss, Hans Tessink synger Living with the Blues, hentet ifra albumet Wishing Well.
2: Rocks is my pillow, cold ground my bed, blue sky's my blanket, moonlight my spread, I'm not ashamed. 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

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I'm not ashamed, ain't that news? I've been living with the blues. Mama had 'em, Papa had 'em too. I've been living with the blues. I'm not ashamed, no friends, ain't that news?

colors Joseph wore, and then she said, perhaps this coat will bring you good luck and happiness. And I just couldn't wait.